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Sweet Dreams from the Eurythmics out of 1983 on the 80s at 8. Another anniversary date was the release of a song this day in 83. It was the former guitarist of Stevie Wonder who worked on him with the albums Fulfilling This First Finale in 74 and Songs in the Key of Life, who wrote a hit song for Diana Ross and for Michael Jackson, who almost put one of his songs on the Thriller album before it was replaced. But he landed his own hit, a song which you probably know from the movie Flashdance. Michael Cimbello's Maniac hit number one this day, 1983.

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4: There will be something appealing for everyone as St. George Apple Fest returns September 19th and 20th. 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There will also be a free shuttle service, a Saturday night street party, along with two stages of entertainment and much more. Also coming up September 24th to 27th is the return of the Ancaster Fair. This will be a weekend full of family fun, agricultural education, and amazing attractions such as a demolition derby, livestock and agriculture exhibits, live music and entertainment, and a midway. The Ancaster Fair goes down Friday and Saturday from 9 a.m. until 9 p.m. and Sunday from 10 a.m. until 5. And the City of Brantford, in partnership with the Brant Regional Association of Volunteers Administrators, is hosting a fall volunteer fair on Wednesday, October 7th at the T.B. Costain S.C. Johnson Community Center from 6:30 p.m. until 8:30. Visitors will have the chance to discover exciting ways to get involved, build new skills, and to make a difference in the community.
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3: Hey, it's Dana here with all of the concerts you need to add to your calendar this fall. The amazing Charlie XCX, she's coming to Scotiabank Arena in Toronto on September 21st. And I've got to say, Toronto loves the Jonas Brothers. They're coming to RBC Amphitheatre in Toronto on September 28th and just announced, since ticket sales were doing so well, they've added a second show at Scotiabank Arena in Toronto on October 24th. So get your tickets now because they're going fast. Teddy Swims is bringing his insane vocals to Scotiabank Arena in Toronto on October 5th, and Olivia Rodrigo, back from her first Daisy Chain Festival, is bringing her Unraveled tour to Scotiabank Arena for not one show, but two back-to-back shows October 26th and 27th. The legendary Journey, they're coming to Scotiabank Arena on November the 4th. And finally, last but not least, the lovely Pentatonics are bringing all of their amazing harmonies to TD Coliseum in Hamilton on November 22nd. Stick around on Light 92 for more concerts, plus the chance to win tickets to see Hilary Duff in Hamilton in the new year.
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3: Hey, it's Dana here with all of the concerts you need to add to your calendar this fall. The amazing Charlie XCX, she's coming to Scotiabank Arena in Toronto on September 21st. And I've got to say, Toronto loves the Jonas Brothers. They're coming to RBC Amphitheatre in Toronto on September 28th and just announced, since ticket sales were doing so well, they've added a second show at Scotiabank Arena in Toronto on October 24th. So get your tickets now because they're going fast. Teddy Swims is bringing his insane vocals to Scotiabank Arena in Toronto on October 5th, and Olivia Rodrigo, back from her first Daisy Chain Festival, is bringing her Unraveled tour to Scotiabank Arena for not one show, but two back-to-back shows, October 26th and 27th. The legendary Journey, they're coming to Scotiabank Arena on November the 4th. And finally, last but not least, the lovely Pentatonix are bringing all of their amazing harmonies to TD Coliseum in Hamilton on November 22nd. Stick around on Light 92 for more concerts, plus the chance to win tickets to see Hilary Duff in Hamilton in the new year.
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I was getting kind of used to being so unloved. 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
0: 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And you won't have to drive, drive, drive. You'll also score a limo ride for two with Epic Limo. Hunt Charlie's Limo down and get ready to hit the town only with Epic Limo and Light 92.

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1: Hey, it's Dana here with all of the concerts you need to add to your calendar this fall. The amazing Charlie XCX, she's coming to Scotiabank Arena in Toronto on September 21st. And I've got to say, Toronto loves the Jonas Brothers. They're coming to RBC Amphitheater in Toronto on September 28th and just announced, since ticket sales were doing so well, they've added a second show at Scotiabank Arena in Toronto on October 24th. So get your tickets now because they're going fast. Teddy Swims is bringing his insane vocals to Scotiabank Arena in Toronto on October 5th, and Olivia Rodrigo, back from her first Daisy Chain Festival, is bringing her Unraveled tour to Scotiabank Arena for not one show, but two back-to-back shows October 26th and 27th. The legendary Journey, they're coming to Scotiabank Arena on November the 4th. And finally, last but not least, the lovely Pentatonix are bringing all of their amazing harmonies to TD Coliseum in Hamilton on November 22nd. Stick around on Light 92 for more concerts, plus the chance to win tickets to see Hilary Duff in Hamilton in the new year.
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5: There will be something appealing for everyone as St. George Apple Fest returns September 19th and 20th. 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Also coming up September 24th to 27th is the return of the Ancaster Fair. 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The Ancaster Fair goes down Friday and Saturday from 9 a.m. until 9 p.m. and Sunday from 10 a.m. until 5. And the City of Brantford, in partnership with the Brant Regional Association of Volunteers Administrators, is hosting a fall volunteer fair on Wednesday, October 7th at the T.B. Costain S.C. Johnson Community Center from 6:30 p.m. until 8:30. Visitors will have the chance to discover exciting ways to get involved, build new skills, and make a difference in the community.
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1: Wish I could call you last night. 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

0: Light. Traffic check.
1: The Garden Avenue ramps to East 403. We do have them shut down for ongoing construction. Other than that, 403 eastbound looking good as you make your way right through 6 South and then again in through the lake into Hamilton. Highway 24 between Cambridge and Brantford running at the limit. The last check. No troubles on the 401 eastbound. Heading through Highway 8, moving well as you make your way right through the 6s. 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I'm Robin Metcalf with Light 92 Morning Traffic.
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Good morning. It is Friday, September the 11th. Good morning. I'm Scott Fox, and this morning is going to be a very, very busy one. We have number ones coming up at 7:40. At 8 o'clock, I am doing a silent date update today. I got to tell you about the trip to Vegas with the silent date couple because, well, I learned the full extent of how big a deal this woman is. So that's at 8 o'clock. And then in and around 8:45, I'm still not sure how I'm going to do it yet, but there is going to be something about 9/11. I was actually on the radio 25 years ago today, and I was doing morning radio at the time when the first plane went into the tower, and it's still surreal. Yeah, I still remember that very, very vividly. So one of the things that I've dug up for this morning is audio from me on the radio 25 years ago when 9/11 happened. I'm going to play a little bit of that for you around 8:45 today. It's going to be an emotionally charged show from 9/11 to the silent date update. There's a lot going on. I hope you can stick around. Right now, it's a little chilly out there. If you're just leaving the house, you need a coat. It's going to be about, it is 13 degrees right now, but today is going to be absolutely beautiful. 24, feeling 26. Not the warmest, but it is definitely going to be nice. And that sets up tomorrow when we're looking at a mix of sun and cloud, high 26, feeling 33. Tomorrow, the best day of the weekend. Let's get things started now.

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Fever Dream. It's Alex Warren from Light 92. Hey, good morning. I'm Scott Fox. Real glad you're here on a Friday. We are kicking off the weekend. Busy show coming up. If you heard the intro, you know, well, I've got a lot of work to do here today, but that's okay. I like that. How you doing? First week of school coming to a close today. How did it go? If you're one of the education workers, I'd love to hear from you. Give me a report card on the first week. Everything running smoothly? Are you enjoying that new $750 Staples card? Is everything going well? I'd love to hear from you. Let me know how the first week went. Now let's get into the first weekend of the school year. This should be a good one. You got the Philosopher Kings coming up next. Right now it's U2. Light 92, Southern Ontario's favorites.

Light 92, Southern Ontario's favorites. It's Cry from the Philosopher Kings. Good morning, I'm Scott Fox. Today and tomorrow are going to be very nice days. Today, we're going to get up to 24. It's going to feel 26. So not a ton of humidity, but tomorrow is going to be great. 26 feeling 33. Gonna do traffic coming up in just a sec. Getting ready for a busy one today. Don't miss number ones or the silent date update that's on at 8 a.m. It's the hip, Light 92.

0: Cajun, tragically hip. It's 5:50. Good morning, I'm Scott Fox. Hey, if you're going to the Blue Jays game tonight, wow, what a series to go to. Jays and Orioles tonight at Rogers Center, and tonight they're doing a great giveaway. In fact, you should probably get there very early if you're going to the Jays game, because the first 15,000 fans get a Blue Jays retro bag. It's a nice one, too. But again, only the first 15,000 get one. So you're going to want to get there early. And if you're just going for the baseball, I have a feeling it's going to be pretty good. Max Scherzer's on the mound tonight. Go Jays. Taking on the Orioles. This is a pretty pivotal series.
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2: Looking good on the eastbound 403 as you head out from Highway 8, making your way right through the 6s. No trouble spots on heading in through Guelph Line. Moving well on 24, so make your way between Cambridge and Brantford. Garden Avenue ramps to eastbound 403 still remain closed for construction. 403 eastbound into Hamilton still in good shape this morning. 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I'm Robin Metcalf with Light 92 Morning Traffic.
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1: It's Friday, September 11th. Good morning. Welcome to the weekend. It's a chilly 10 degrees right now in Brantford, 10 in Kitchener. It's 11 in Hamilton. The dollar, 72.23 cents U.S. Gas down 8 cents to $1.80. I'm Stacey Englehart. All prices at the pumps dropped overnight. Gas up while you can today because it won't last long. We're hearing gas prices going up tomorrow again, another 4 or 5 cents. And I feel really bad if you got to fill your tank with diesel. It increased 9 cents overnight to $2.46 this morning, but it gets worse. Prices are expected to climb a further 11 cents tomorrow to $2.57 a liter. Halton police investigating a homicide after a woman was apparently found dead inside a Burlington apartment yesterday. Police were called for a welfare check at 6:30 in the morning yesterday. A man in his 40s was arrested in Niagara Falls about an hour later. Ontario's premier gave his ministers new jobs. He moved David Piccini from Labour to Infrastructure. Critics argue it may have something to do with his handling over the $2.5 billion Skills Development Fund. A new cabinet position focused on artificial intelligence has also been created. Ottawa is apparently still studying the latest U.S. tariffs and import bans to understand how Canadian businesses will be affected. The Prime Minister told a news conference yesterday Canada's red lines and trade talks remain the same, but he believes a deal with the U.S. is possible and his team is ready when they are. The Prime Minister also made the announcement yesterday he was teaming up with Ukraine to build millions of drones. And today is the 25th anniversary of 9/11. While new rumors swirl on who the real perpetrators were, the event is being remembered in Canada, the United States, and around the world. Nearly 3,000 people died when the Twin Towers collapsed. Dozens of flights diverted to Newfoundland that day. Hundreds of passengers were welcomed, staying with locals in their homes and businesses until airspace reopened. Light 92 Sports. NFL last night, San Fran blasted the LA Rams 27-7 before 100,000 fans in Australia. And baseball tonight, the Blue Jays host Baltimore for a weekend series starting at 7. The Jays are one game behind Cleveland for the final wildcard berth. Light 92 weather. A beautiful way to start the weekend. Sunshine, a Humidex feeling 27. Tonight clear 12. Sunshine tomorrow. Humidex in the low 30s. We've got sunshine again Sunday. Just a slight chance of showers and a high of 25. Right now it's 10 degrees in Brantford, 10 in Kitchener. It's 11 in Hamilton. I'm Stacey Englehart.
2: Thank you, Stacey. Good morning at 6:03. I'm getting the silent date update ready because when I tell this story, I could tell you the story, but it's a lot better if I use some music and let your imagination go where your imagination wants to go. That's coming up at 8 o'clock. It's going to be hot.

Light 92, Southern Ontario's favorites. Hey, good morning. I'm Scott Fox. Happy Friday. It is the 11th of September, or said another way, it is September the 11th. 2001 was a crazy September the 11th. I think everyone remembers where they were, but not everyone does because, well, it's been 25 years now. 25 years since 9/11. It's shocking to me how many people are out there that weren't even alive when 9/11 happened. Young folks, obviously. So what I'm looking at right now is

you would only know what people have told you about 9/11. So I'm very curious to see some of the responses I get back. And around 8:40, 8:45 this morning, I'm going to do something nice for 9/11 to honor that memory. Before that, at 8 o'clock, a silent date update. And number one's at 7:40. It's the Thompson Twins from Light 92.

0: Light 92, that is Brian Adams and Tina Turner. It is 19 minutes after 6 o'clock, and it's one of my favorite F words. Happy Friday, my friends. Although a little chilly out there to start things off today. 13 degrees. If you haven't left the house, you might need a jacket or, I don't know, whatever you do to stay warm. I just learned a new term. I got to be honest with you. I didn't know this one, and I thought I was fairly up to date on all the things, but I did not know this. Have you heard the term foodie call? I think most people know what a booty call is, right? Booty call. Hey, I'm kind of in the mood. Why don't you come over? Why don't we hook up? Why don't we meet? That sort of thing. That's a booty call when you do a phone call last minute just to take care of whatever urge you've got going on. Well, the booty call is of a sexual nature. The foodie call, this is something completely different. There's an article about it today, and I believe it's The Star. Foodie calls is when someone agrees to a date only to get a free meal. And sometimes it's a mutual thing where someone sets up the date just to have someone to go out to dinner with. According to datingadvice.com, 30% of daters admit they've accepted a romantic dinner invitation just to get a free meal without having any interest in an actual relationship. You know, the cost of going out these days, the cost of going out, and there's some people who are not even interested in the romantic aspect of it. They'd really just like to go to a specific restaurant, or they would really just like a free meal. Foodie call is what they call it. So when I read the term, I thought, oh, okay, well, that's where you are hungry at night and don't feel like going out and you invite someone over and hope that they bring food. That's where I thought this was going. And I'm sure that that term would apply both ways. But foodie call is the term for it when someone goes out with someone else. Again, no intention of dating. They just want the food. You know, pre-inflation, maybe even pre-pandemic, this wasn't necessarily the worst idea. Everybody likes a little companionship. But can we at least be a little gentle here? Can we lower the expectations? Because we're not doing fine dining if it's a foodie call.
1: Light. Traffic check.
0: $300 dinner. Good night. Boy, oh, boy. How are we looking out there, Robin?
2: 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Moving well as you head through towards the lake. No troubles to pass on at this point. Westbound side moving well as you head in through Brantford. Also, no troubles on 24, making your way up through towards Cambridge. Eastbound 401 still in good shape as you head through Highway 8. Continues moving well right through the 6s. 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I'm Robin Metcalf with Light 92 Morning Traffic.
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It's actually Benson Boone. That is Mystical Magical. Hi there, I'm Scott Fox. It's 13 outside. Double it today. That is what we are going to be experiencing for a Friday. Final day of the first full week of the school year, and here's hoping you had a great one. It's a busy one happening around here today. Holy cow. Maybe I shouldn't have agreed to do the 9/11 tribute and the silent date update and number ones all in the same morning, but that's okay. I got a lot going on in the background here, but this is going to be fun, especially when we get into the back half of the show. Jays are playing tonight. TIFF is on, and we're going to talk about the TIFF stars that are in town today.

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0: 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Southern Ontario's favorites, Light 92.

Southern Ontario's favorites, it's Amanda Marshall. At 6:35, it is day two of TIFF, and we are heading into opening weekend at TIFF. Have you thought about doing any star spotting? It's totally free. You can just go downtown Toronto and hang around outside the popular coffee shops and hotels and probably run into someone. Or you can do the red carpet thing, and there's a lot of people that were lined up yesterday. Holy cow. Some of the stars that are going to be in town today, if you want to go and... loiter. Naomi Watts, Josh Hartnett, Helen Mirren is in town today. That's incredible. Julianne Moore, Jesse Eisenberg, Seth Rogen, and Courtney Cox are the headliners for today. So if you're in Toronto, chances are you're going to run into someone famous. Okay, maybe not chances are you're going to run into someone famous, but this, the odds are kind of in your favor if you hang out outside the big hotels. Have a great time if you're going. This is Light.

6:43 at Light 92, Southern Ontario's favorites. That's Ain't Easy from Jamie Fine and Elijah Woods. It is going to be a nice day today. Sunny and 24. It's going to feel 26. Tomorrow, it's going to be 26, feeling 33. Then Sunday, a mix of sun and cloud and a high 25. Monday, no one wants to think about Monday on a Friday, so we're going to leave it. Gas did go down 8 cents a liter at midnight. The average in the GTHA today, $1.799. That's nice to see. I'm glad to see it's finally coming down a little bit, but I mean, these prices are still high. And frankly, if you haven't been paying attention to the diesel prices, it's time to say a little prayer for our friends that are driving diesel vehicles. And I'll tell you why. It's up to almost $2.50 a liter right now for those driving diesel. $2.50 a liter. Jesus. Fill up, save where you can, and good luck out there. 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

0: yeah.
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0: Light 92, Southern Ontario's favorites. That's Preston Pablo. It is still just 13 degrees outside. I'm Scott Fox, and after 7 o'clock, it gets real busy in here. Hope your morning's off to a great start. There's a couple of different things that I'm going to get on your radar here. First off, they're trying something new south of the border at Burger King. They're now charging for paper bags. This is the thing now. Fast food restaurants are apparently noticing that there's an opportunity to make some money there. So they're charging a 5-cent bag fee on dine-in orders. Do you need a bag if you're staying in? Do you like the bag? Are you just used to having the bag? Would you be upset if they said, we're going to charge you 5 cents if you want a bag for your order? To be honest with you, I'm getting real tired of going places and not having a bag. I was at a grocery store yesterday, and I really only needed a couple of things, but I forgot the bag, forgot the box. Usually, I keep the box or the bag in the back of the car. I just grab it and go into the store, but I didn't have it for whatever reason yesterday, and I ended up walking out of the grocery store with a 10-pound bag of potatoes and a whole chicken under my arm. It's not ideal. I really wish we could get back to a place where the bag is included. But BK, south of the border, testing out a bag fee. Again, that is for dine-in orders. Meanwhile, the CRTC has announced they're going to do something new. For anybody interested in maybe switching their internet service provider, the CRTC, our telecom regulator, is introducing internet advertising rules aimed at making plans, speeds, and prices clearer for consumers. So this isn't going to be done overnight, and I'm not quite sure why, but starting next March 2027, providers must show you the typical weekday evening speeds between 7 p.m. and 11 p.m. rather than only advertising the maximum speed that it can go to. Companies are also going to have to display the monthly price consumers will pay after the promotional discounts expire using a standardized label. You know how they suck you in, right? Oh, it's only $40 for the first year, and then after that it goes up to like $200. The CRTC says the changes are going to make plans easier to compare and follow other consumer protections, including bans on certain fees and required notices when discounts are ending. Yeah, they never go out of their way to remind you, hey, you're on a promo plan for like another month and then your bill's going to go way up. They never do that. Well, the CRTC says this should make things better for all of us. But again, we got to wait till next March.
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3: Still looking at a pretty quiet drive heading out of the Kitchener area on the 401 through Highway 8 as you head right past Hessler. Moving well through the 6s as you head right through towards Guelph Line. No troubles on 24 as you head up between Brantford and Cambridge. The last check is running at the limit. Garden Avenue ramps to the East 403 remain closed at Brantford. That is for ongoing construction. East 403 itself is running in great shape all the way through towards the Link. Starts to slow down there. Volume starts to fill in as you head through the Link. 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
2: Good Friday morning, September 11th. Welcome to the weekend. It's a bit chilly outside, 10 degrees right now in Brantford, 9 in Kitchener. It's 11 in Hamilton. The dollar, 72.22 cents U.S. Gas down 8 cents to $1.80 a liter. I'm Stacey Englehart. Well, gas prices dropped. You might want to fill her up today. It's not expected to last long. We're hearing prices are going up another 4 or 5 cents by tomorrow. Diesel jumped 9 cents. To $2.46 this morning, and it gets worse. Prices are expected to jump another 11 cents tomorrow, pushing the price of diesel to $2.57 a liter. Halton police investigating a homicide inside a Burlington apartment yesterday morning. Police were called to an apartment near Guelph and Glencrest, found a woman deceased at about 6:30 in the morning. A man in his 40s was arrested about an hour later in Niagara Falls. Ontario's premier gave his ministers a couple of new jobs, doing a cabinet shuffle. He moved Pacini from labor to infrastructure, with critics arguing could have something to do over the handling of the $2.5 billion skills development fund. A new cabinet position focused on artificial intelligence was also created. The federal government is studying the latest tariffs and import bans to understand how Canadian businesses might be affected. Prime Minister Carney yesterday said Canada's red lines and trade talks are the same, but believes the deal with the United States is possible and his team is ready when they are. Carney has not said how Ottawa plans to respond to the latest trade assault. And thousands are expected to fill an arena in Newfoundland today for a solemn ceremony remembering those killed in the September 11th attacks in the United States 25 years ago. 38 planes carrying more than 6,500 passengers were grounded in Gander. People dropped everything, filled churches and community halls with beds, food and clothing, cared for passengers for days until airspace reopened. Light 92 Sports. NFL last night, San Fran blasted the LA Rams 27-7 before 100,000 fans in Australia. And baseball tonight, the Blue Jays host Baltimore for a weekend series starting at 7. The Jays are one game behind Cleveland for the final wildcard berth. Light 92 weather. A beautiful way to start the weekend. Sunshine, a Humidex feeling 27. Tonight, clear 12. Sunshine tomorrow, Humidex in the low 30s. We've got sunshine again Sunday, just a slight chance of showers and a high of 25. Right now, it's 10 degrees in Brantford, 9 in Kitchener. It's 11 in Hamilton. I'm Stacey Englehart.
3: Thank you, Stace. One more to go for you. 7:02. I got to be honest with you. Every time I hear it's been 25 years since the 9/11 attack, I stop and freeze for a second. 25 years. It's hard to believe how quickly this has flown by. I was on the radio 25 years ago today, doing morning radio in Toronto. And one of the things I'm going to do after 8 o'clock is a silent date update. When I get to the 9/11 stuff around 8:40, I'm going to play you that audio from 25 years ago today. Big couple hours coming up right here on Light 92.

Just might. Friday, September the 11th. It is 13 outside and some new numbers are in, and these ones have to do with our pets. If you're a dog owner in particular, maybe you are inclined to want to take your dog different places. I certainly like to do that. Somebody pointed this out to me not that long ago, and it really stuck with me. They said to me, the world is only as big as you show your dog as it is. Is you show it is to your dog. So in other words, I mean, we go places all the time, but if the dog doesn't go, he would never know. All he knows is his, or she knows, is their little world. So I do try and take my dog with me everywhere, but he's a really well-behaved boy, even though he's a big guy. He's about 100 pounds. Charlie is, he's awesome. My best friend for sure. So the survey asked people, where are you tired of seeing pets? A lot of people are taking their pets to different places. I tend to take mine like on road trips and stuff like that, not necessarily to establishments and offices, but a lot of people feel differently. The number one place that says they are tired of seeing dogs is restaurants. 48% of people say they don't want to see pets in restaurants anymore. 45%, almost as many, say they don't want to see dogs in grocery stores. Are people bringing their dogs to the grocery store? I didn't realize that was a thing. I've never tried that, but I also don't think I could get away with it. He's not a little guy. Doctors' offices and hospitals for 39%. I think there's a difference between service dogs and regular dogs here, by the way. Doctors' offices, that might be a weird place to take your dog, but people for some reason are. 32% say they're tired of seeing dogs in coffee shops, workplaces, and office spaces for 29%. So if you were thinking about getting up this morning and taking the pup to work with you, about 1 in 3 say they don't want to see it. On airplanes, 27%.

0: favorites. It's Sarah McLachlan at 20 after 7. Good morning. I'm Scott Fox. And like I was saying a few minutes ago, this morning is a little bit surreal because we're hearing a lot about the September 11th attacks. And I remember it vividly. I was on the radio when those 9/11 attacks unfolded, and I had to sort of sort through in real time how I was going to report this to people because, A, I didn't think people would believe me, and B, we didn't know what was going on. We didn't know at the time if it was a tragic accident or a terrorist attack. So while I've got those memories burned into my mind vividly, I know there's a lot of younger folks out there that some of them weren't even alive when 9/11 happened. I'm going to bring in one of my colleagues here. He is a producer of the morning show across the hall at Hot Country 93.9. Morning, Joey. How are you?
1: Morning, Scott. How are we going?
0: No, that's the wrong mic. There we go. How old are you, if you don't mind my asking?
1: 27.
0: You're 27?
1: Yeah.
0: So you don't really have any meaningful recollection of what happened on the 11th of September 2001?
1: No, I was like just over a year old, so I don't. All I know is everything I've seen on TV and documentaries and stuff on YouTube. I don't have any vivid memory of the actual day.
0: Okay, so you would have been very young, like approximately 2 years old. When 9/11 comes up or there's an anniversary, do you think to yourself, this is a somber day, or is this just another day that you've heard about but you don't really have any connection to?
1: I would say when I was younger, it was definitely just a day that I just kind of heard about. But as I got older and, you know, you research stuff a little more and you understand more of what took place, I think you feel the same kind of as everybody that was kind of present for that time.
0: So you can still sympathize, empathize. You understand that there's a lot of people dealing with a lot of feelings today.
1: Oh, 100%, yeah.
0: Interesting, interesting. Where were you, by the way?
1: I think I was at home.
0: Were you?
1: I was only a year old.
0: It's a little embarrassing to admit, but I have kids that are your age, and I was on the radio that morning. I was on Z1035, and I don't mind saying that because it is one of our sister stations. So I was on Z1035 doing the morning show, and the first plane went in, the second plane went in, and finally, I stayed on like 2 hours late that day. Finally, when they said, okay, that's it, you can go home, we're going to put Tony on now, you can go ahead and get out of here. I remember feeling this intense emotion, like I've got to get home, got to protect the family, got to protect the kids. And I looked at these two kids that were laying there in their crib and in their car seat thinking, I don't know if they're ever going to understand how I feel right now. That's why it's kind of interesting to have this conversation with you, because you would have been in the same boat.
1: Yeah, 100%. You know, obviously I was, again, I'm sitting at home and maybe my parents thought the same way, but yeah, getting older and, you know, it's all over the place. Anywhere you look, if you look it up, so it's kind of hard to miss it.
0: So for someone who's in their mid-20s right now, you're 27, is today on the 25th anniversary a day when you stop and reflect, or are you just sort of going to be quiet while all the older folks do that?
1: I think a little bit of both. I think you kind of respect the people that were present for it, so it kind of hit them more. And then also you kind of give your own reflection, just knowing what you know.
0: Got it. And I'll tell you, it was a chaotic day. I mean, when it was happening, there was all these reports, and this was before social media. There was somehow rumors spreading that there was planes coming to crash into the CN Tower, and there were planes coming over the Alaska, that were not communicating with air traffic control. We didn't know if we were going to get attacked.
1: Yeah, that sounds so scary. And in a way, I guess I'm a little thankful that I was that young and didn't have to kind of go through that. So, that just goes back to kind of having respect for the people that were there and kind of like had to go through that.
0: Well done. You sound good on the radio, by the way. I don't know why you're just a producer. I shouldn't say just a producer, but you should be on the radio. You sound good.
1: Thank you.
0: Thanks a lot for coming in. I appreciate your time. Good perspective there. It's 7:20. You can leave, by the way. You don't have to stick around. I'm sure you've got things to do across the hall. Tracy Lynn's probably wondering, where is he? It's 7:24.
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4: Looking pretty good on Highway 8, heading out of Kitchener, moving well right to the 401. No troubles on the 401. We do have some slowdowns eastbound as you make your way through the Hanlon, and then again past 6 South as you head through Guelph Line. Westbound side, it's in good shape. No troubles on 24, running smoothly through Brantford. 403 eastbound, that's building now, approaching the link as you head just past it, approaching Aberdeen. Westbound side of the 403, it's in good shape in towards Brantford. 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I'm Robin Metcalf with Light 92 Morning Traffic.
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1: Good morning, friends. Coming up in about 6 minutes, I've got your number ones for a Friday, September the 11th. Keep it right here on Light 92. 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
3: All right. First off, a happy birthday to anybody who's celebrating today or this weekend. To start off your daily history lesson, I'm going to start off with some celebrity birthdays. And there's a number of them today. First off, celebrating his 49th birthday, a great actor and an even better rapper.

0: I don't know if we've ever played Ludacris here on Light 92, but it is Luda's birthday. He's 49 years old today. Celebrating her 56th, Taraji P. Henson. Turning 59 today is the great Harry Connick Jr. And celebrating his 61st birthday. I can't believe it. Happy birthday to the great Moby. We've played Moby before on Light 92. Number ones just throws out all the variety that you need. It was today in 1967, the Carol Burnett Show premiered on CBS. It was today in 1974 when another very popular show premiered for the very first time. Do you remember it? Do you remember? Little House on the Prairie aired for the very first time September the 11th, 1974. And of course, I think we all know the big event that we remember on the 11th of September.
1: CBS News, I'm Nick Young. A disaster in downtown New York City. A plane has crashed into one of the two World Trade Center towers. This man witnessed the aftermath.
2: I see a gaping hole at the top of the World Trade Center, almost to the top. Not quite up there. I wasn't looking at it as I was driving towards it. I just heard a huge explosion.
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3: We are now looking at flames shooting out of the north side of number one World Trade Center, but there are at least some windows blown out and smoke billowing out of the opposite side.
1: One report quotes
0: just a little bit of audio from WCBS in New York 25 years ago this morning. If you're looking for a little movie inspiration this weekend, there's a couple of them that came out on the 11th of September. Today in 1997, people were at the theaters to see Michael Douglas in The Game. And today in 1998, great movie, Rounders, with Matt Damon and Edward Norton was in theaters. Now it's time for your number ones, and there are a lot of them. Today, 1962, this pretty iconic band recorded their very first single. Who's the band and what was the song? This one.

The Beatles' first single, Love Me Do, was recorded today in 1962. Let's fast forward about 15 years. Today in 1976, we got another new number one song.

and the Sunshine Band was number one today in 76, 50 years ago today. Today in 1982, we got another new number one song.

to Say I'm Sorry by Chicago went to number one today in 1982. Now we're going to jump ahead to the 90s. Today in 1997, a new number one. Mo Money, Mo Problems by the Notorious B.I.G. had been number one until this lady dropped this song.

Mariah Carey was number one today in 1997. Fast forward to 2003, a big summer for this guy, and this one went to number one on the 11th of September.

0: Shake Your Tail Feather. That was Nelly, number one, 23 years ago today. And let's go back 20 years. 20 years, it's hard to wrap my mind around that. But if we go back to 2006, until this week, London Bridge by Fergie had been number one for three straight weeks. Until this guy went solo.
1: This is sexy, yo. Go ahead, be gone with it. This is sexy, yo. Go ahead, be gone with it. This is sexy, yo. Go ahead, be gone with it. This is sexy, yo.
0: Bringing Sexy Back. 20 years ago today, Sexy Back from Justin Timberlake was number one on the charts. And there's always one song that I play in full, and that's exactly what I'm going to do now. For this one, we're going to go back to 1990. Now, until this week in 1990, Sweet Sensation, If Wishes Came True, was the number one song on the charts. Until this one came along. It was off the Young Guns soundtrack, and Bon Jovi had another number one hit with Blaze of Glory. This is Light 92, Southern Ontario's favorites, and those are your number ones.

0: Blaze of Glory, Bon Jovi, number one today in 1990. And those are your number ones. Good morning. I'm Scott Fox. It is September the 11th. Sometime around 8:40, 8:45, I'm going to do some 9/11 stuff. And I'm going to play you some audio from me on the radio 25 years ago today on the anniversary of 9/11. Before that, though, this is something I've had so many messages about this. You've been spamming our DM here at Light Events Crew on Instagram. When is there going to be a silent date update? Well, I'm happy to tell you this morning there is going to be a silent date update. The silent date couple joined myself and my beautiful girlfriend in Vegas just a couple of weeks ago. Actually, we joined them. But either way, I'm going to tell you the story. A silent date update right after the 8 o'clock news.
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2: Looking at a busy drive eastbound on the 403 as you make your way through 6 South, heading through the link towards Aberdeen. And then again, as you head around the bend through 6 North, just a volume situation there. Morning traffic. Trouble free on 24 heading in towards the Cambridge area. Problem free on the 401. It is in good shape, actually, as you head right through Highway 8. Continues moving well past Town Line, where it starts to slow down a little bit out through the 6s and then again through Guelph Line. Just a volume situation there. 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I'm Robin Metcalf with Light 92 Morning Traffic.
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1: It's Friday, September 11th. Good morning. Welcome to the weekend. It's 10 degrees right now in Brantford, 11 in Hamilton, a cooler 9 degrees in Kitchener. The dollar 72.15 cents U.S. Gas is down 8 cents to $1.80 a liter. I'm Stacey Englehart. While the price is down, you might want to gas up today if you need to fill her up, because we're hearing prices are going up another 4 or 5 cents tomorrow. And I feel bad if you have to fill her up with diesel. It increased 9 cents to $2.46 a liter, and it only gets worse. Diesel prices expected to climb another 11 cents tomorrow to $2.57. Halton police investigating a homicide. A woman apparently found dead inside a Burlington apartment early yesterday morning. They say a man in his 40s was arrested in Niagara Falls about an hour later. Ontario's premier gave his ministers a couple of new jobs. He moved David Piccini from labor to infrastructure, with critics saying it may have something to do with his handling over the $2.5 billion skills development fund. A new cabinet position focused on AI has also been created. Ontario's premier, meanwhile, said he is open to the idea of involuntary addiction treatment. Ontario's Big City Mayors Group recently repeated a request to have the province review existing mental health laws. Homelessness and addictions have spiked across the province. Municipalities have faced the brunt of the costs. And thousands are expected to fill an arena in Newfoundland today for a solemn ceremony remembering those killed in the September 11th attacks in the United States 25 years ago. 38 planes carrying more than 6,500 passengers were grounded in Gander. People dropped everything, filled churches and community halls with beds, food and clothing, cared for passengers for days until airspace reopened. Light 92 Sports. NFL last night, San Fran blasted the LA Rams 27-7 before 100,000 fans in Australia. And baseball tonight, the Blue Jays host Baltimore for a weekend series starting at 7. The Jays are one game behind Cleveland for the final wildcard berth. Light 92 weather. A beautiful way to start the weekend. Sunshine, a Humidex feeling 27. Tonight, clear 12. Sunshine tomorrow, Humidex in the low 30s. We've got sunshine again Sunday, just a slight chance of showers and a high of 25. Right now, it's 10 degrees in Brantford, 9 in Kitchener. It's 11 in Hamilton. I'm Stacey Englehart.
2: Thank you, Stacey. Good morning, everyone. It is just after 8 o'clock, and coming up next, I've got a silent date update. I'll tell you the latest about the silent date couple. I'll get you caught up on the whole story, and I'm going to take you down south for this one. Should be a lot of fun. That's in 3 minutes.

92, Southern Ontario's favorites. Good morning, it's 8:05. I want to welcome you to a new Silent Date update. And if you're new, this is where I tell you the story of a very, very good friend of mine who had recently been divorced. He had no luck at all in the dating pool, and he was ready to give up until he met Silent Date Girl. Silent Date Girl has that name because when they first started chatting in the online dating app, she suggested, why don't we go on a silent date? And a silent date is where you get together and you're there in person. You're sitting across the table from each other, but you don't actually talk. You just text each other. That's the background on how they met. And since then, we've learned a lot. Number one, we've learned that Silent Date Girl is an extremely wealthy woman. And Silent Date Guy is just a regular middle-class guy. He's a very, very good friend of mine. I'm really happy to see him in a relationship, but this is a relationship like he never in a million years could have imagined. They travel together a lot. They do a lot of nice things together. And yes, they do talk now, by the way. There's no more silent anything, but they've had some ups and downs along the way. And if you want to hear the entire backstory of Silent Date Couple, you can find a playlist on Spotify called Silent Date Update. And that is going to give you all of the Silent Date episodes if you want to go back and get caught up. Now, for this one, I left you on a cliffhanger after the August update because I told you that she had asked him to quit his job and come and work for her. So him and I have been talking through that, and I'm going to give you a little resolution on that during today's Silent Date update. But for this one, we're traveling. They travel all the time, but a unique opportunity came up where the Backstreet Boys were going to be playing at the Sphere in Las Vegas, and the Silent Date couple suggested, why don't we go? So we did. Las Vegas. That there were more. Now, one of the things about these silent date updates that I do is I like to use a little musical accompaniment because I could tell you everything that happened, but it's a lot more fun if you just let the music and your imagination take you wherever you want to go. So we've gotten to Vegas. We just landed at the airport, and right away, Silent Date Girl and my beautiful girlfriend, Diana, they decided before we go and check into the hotel, because we've got a little bit of time to go here, before we check in, why don't we go do a little bit of shopping?

When they said shopping, I gotta admit, I was a little worried. While Silent Date Girl is a very wealthy woman, Diana and I are not. And I thought, don't you dare try and keep up with her there. So they went out and they did a nice little shopping trip together. And Silent Date Guy and I figured, well, if they're going to go shopping and we have some time to kill anyway, why don't we go for a drink? It goes

And when Silent Date Guy and I get together and go for a couple of drinks, it's a little misleading because it's never even a couple of drinks. It's usually an all-day affair. And anyone who's been to Las Vegas, I'm sure you understand how it works. You can look at something and it's right across the street. But to actually get there, that's actually a long, long walk. So Silent Date Guy and I, watching the clock and trying to slip in a couple of drinks, finally we had to pull the chute and say, you know what, we got to get back. And I don't see any cabs or Ubers along here, so we're going to have to walk it.

It was, I don't know, we must have walked 2 or 3, 4 kilometers. It was a long walk. And you know, I don't feel that bad for them because the girls had themselves a nice little shopping excursion when they were there in Vegas. But it was time to go to the hotel and check in and get on with the vacation, and they were waiting for us. And I know there is no shortage of women listening right now who have had to wait for their guy, and he took a long time coming back from the bar. That was exactly us. We finally walked into the lobby of the Fontainebleau, and all we could say was...

0: Now, I don't think they had to wait that long, but let's just say we were not off on a great start. They stuck to their timelines, and we were a little bit late. So I suggested, since him and I had had a couple of drinks, and they were probably exhausted from shopping, why don't we take a little nap, and then we'll reconvene later on, and we'll go and do all the things in Las Vegas. But the thing is, the silent date guy, he's a heavier guy. I don't think he would mind my saying that. He's a bigger guy. And try and get this visual out of your head. One of the things that she really, really likes when they're going to be going to bed is she likes him to do a little dance for her.
1: I think I'm key. I know I'm sexy. I've got the looks. The drives are cool.
0: And while I've never seen, thank God, this dance routine that he does, she seems to be quite enamored by it.
1: Just a sexy boy. I'm not your boy toy. I'm just a sexy boy.
0: So while I'm going upstairs with Diana, and we're gonna get cleaned up and we're gonna have a nap and get ready for the evening, he didn't actually get a break. He was full on. It was showtime for him, and I don't exactly know what went on, but he looked like he got run over by a truck by the time I saw him a few hours later. And then it was time to figure out, what are we gonna do for dinner here? So me, not being with a wealthy individual, I suggested.

0: And I'll back up a little bit. There is one thing that I haven't told you about the trip so far. I didn't realize just how big a deal this woman is, because when we travel, or when they travel, she has someone that accompanies her, particularly when she's in Las Vegas. And when this woman walks into a casino, by the way, holy cow, people jump up and scramble. Oh my goodness, she's here. She's a bit of a well-known individual in Vegas, and I don't want to say that she has security with her, but she does have a handler, and that handler was with us at all times. In fact, we were told in advance, Diana and I, do not tell anyone where you're going. Don't let anyone know where we're going to be. And apparently that's a security concern that her and her company take. No one's supposed to know when she's out of the country. And if she is out of the country, no one is supposed to know where she is. And that is for her safety. So I wasn't allowed to say anything before we went on the trip. I had to wait to even post the pictures until we were back on Canadian soil. So she's got this guy that sort of loosely follows her around just to make sure that she's okay. Again, I don't want to say it's necessarily her bodyguard, but she does have someone around her pretty much at all times when she's in Las Vegas. So we went out, we had a nice dinner. It was very, very nice of her to pick up the bill, and I know she's listening right now. So silent date girl, thank you very much. That's awesome. And then we all carried on with our evenings. They went to bed, we went to bed. And the next day, this is also part of the reason we were in Las Vegas. It was fantasy football season, everyone. I thought if we're going to Vegas, we might as well do our fantasy draft while we're in Vegas. This was a great thing. It worked out very well for me because silent date guy's Achilles heel here seems to be a few beers. And when I was looking at the players that were available in this fantasy football draft, I noticed that one of my all-time favorite football players, Josh Allen, the quarterback from the Buffalo Bills, was still up on the board, and he probably would have been the pick that made sense. But silent date guy, he's a Dallas Cowboys fan, and I thought, is he going to go with his quarterback, Dak Prescott, or is he going to steal my quarterback, Josh Allen? I'm happy to tell you,
1: he's choosing Texas, I can tell.
0: It was a bad idea. He's going to regret that all season long. But the good news is, I did get my pick.

0: so excited for football season. So we did our fantasy draft, and we had a couple of drinks and things like that. And while that was going on, at the Fontainebleau, they've got the regular pool, and then they've got a pool where they do these big EDM pool parties. And we just happened to be there on a day when a group called DeVault was performing. Very, very interesting. I had no interest whatsoever in going to that. I wanted to get my picks in, so I did not go. But Silent Date Girl and Diana, they had a great time at this big pool party. There were bottles popping and all kinds of stuff going on. It was a great one. But the reason we were there was we went to see the Backstreet Boys at the Sphere.
1: Are you ready to go into the millennium with the Backstreet Boys tonight? Well, buckle up, because here we go.
0: That's all I can give you for now. That's all I can give you. And by the way, when we were at the Backstreet Boys show, I thought we were all going together. But as it turns out, she had some business that she had to take care of, and she was going to be entertaining some clients, and she opted to get a box at the Sphere. Now, I was not to be included in this because this was business for her. So... I'm sitting there with Diana in really good seats. She got us great seats, but they were in the box. And I turned around a few times. I thought, this is weird. Like, you brought us to a concert and you're sitting in a box and you put us in regular seats. But you know what? Again, I'm not criticizing, because she did have work to do and there were some pretty high profile individuals. There was at least a couple of, how can I put this? Very well-known, retired celebrity athletes that were in the box with her and Silent Date Guy having a great time. And again, we were just sitting there in like the 200 level. Not complaining at all. It was a good experience, but I thought that was a little bit weird. After the show.

0: Everybody knows how it goes.
1: You're sitting at the table, there'll be time enough for counting when the dealing's done.
0: Quite right, Kenny. Quite right. So we decided that we were going to splinter off again, and Silent Date Girl and Diana went off to some roped off area, and I don't even know what was going on in there because I was fixated on playing some cards with my friend Silent Date Guy. And him and I have been to casinos before. We've been to Niagara. We've been to Windsor. We've been all over the place. It's great. I've never seen him like this. Now he is starting to get used to having the money that he has access to. Somebody came around and offered drinks. Oh, yeah, he was on it. He's like a new man. He's finally moved on from it's her money and I'm just along for the ride to we've got money and I can go ahead and drop big money on a hand of blackjack or poker. And that's exactly what he did. But unfortunately, even though the money is new, his luck is not. I was down like $200-$300. He was down in the four digits, at least four digits. I'm a loser, baby, so and I said to him, like, I get that you've got money now and that's all well and good, but you were just a regular middle class guy that lived in a townhouse in Burlington not that long ago. How can you lose that much money and not be upset about it? Well, I mean, hey, new relationship, new attitude from this guy. He's fine with it. I get no doubt.
2: And I'm not surprised. It's not his money.
0: The two of them, by the way, do listen when I do these silent date updates. And I don't know if that was awkward or not, but he went back to the room with a lot less money than he had when he left it. And that's fine. Like I said, he was totally okay with it. We had a great time at the casino, great time at the Backstreet Boys. We said goodnight, and then it was time for him to do his thing once again.

This dance that he does, but she loves it. She insists before they do anything, there must be a dance by him. So then we're heading into our final day in Vegas, and we decided we were going to go our separate ways. You guys go and have yourself a nice romantic dinner that Diana and I could never afford. We will go and we will just enjoy a regular overpriced restaurant, but not the crazy overpriced, just the regular overpriced restaurants. We'll go and do that. So we had a great Italian dinner. Scarpetta in the Cosmopolitan is a place I had never been. Diana had never been there. And we said, okay, we're going to try this out. And they were wonderful. I don't know if Silent Date Girl pulled some strings, but we had the table with the view of the fountains at Bellagio. It was really, really nice. We had a great time. Very, very good. We met up afterwards, and then the conversation turned a little bit. How was your dinner? How was your dinner? Yeah, all the small talk. It's fine. She said, I do a lot of business here. I've got a lot of clients here. And she said, looking around right now, this beautiful hotel, this beautiful lobby, this great casino, all the things going on. One of the things that's now on her mind is she'd kind of like to move to Las Vegas. So I asked a lot of questions. You want to move to Las Vegas? Want to move to Vegas? Like, how would that work for your relationship? And she said, well, no, I want all of us to move. Her, him, and her kid. And I thought, you can't take my buddy away. He's my buddy. You can't take him away and move him to Vegas. And she assured me, oh, it's okay. This is just something that I'm kind of thinking about doing right now. It would be a lot more convenient for work. And I did ask him to come and work for me. And that's when he piped up and said, I did think about it, by the way, and I don't think I want to take that job. You've got your people that do your security and stuff. I think I just want to stay doing my regular job. So now we're at a point where she wants him to come and work for her, and she wants to move them to Las Vegas. And he didn't even want to take the job. But the idea of moving to Vegas...

So we did talk through it a lot. And now the conversation has shifted to, well, if we move to Vegas, it would only make sense that you come and work for me. So we are back in a bit of a dilemma. And they don't like to go to bed angry, even though the conversation did get a little contentious at one point. So don't worry, everyone. They made up and had a great night because he had to do it again.

getting to see the amount of money that this woman has firsthand. I mean, she's been to my place. I've been to her place. I know that she's got a lot of money because she's got a lot of very, very nice things. Seeing her in her element in Las Vegas is crazy. When we got to the Fontainebleau, they informed us, oh, Mr. Fox, you've been upgraded to a suite. And I thought, a suite at the Fontainebleau? That is just wonderful. Then they said to her, oh, and you will be, of course, joining us in the Fleur de Lis suite. There's a special suite that I don't even know what's behind those doors. I didn't go to their room, but the doors are marked with a fleur de lis. And apparently when you're in one of those rooms, you are ballin'. So getting to see that firsthand with my own eyes, I'm amazed. Silent date guy, he's got a crazy situation going on right now. But now he's got to decide, am I taking the job and am I moving to Las Vegas? And that was how the trip went.

0: I think Diana and I were a little overwhelmed. You know, we'd never seen money like that get flashed around in real life. It was like watching a movie, and it was quite the scene. So for anybody looking for an update, if you're one of the ones who's been messaging me over the last little while, Scott, when are you going to do a silent date update? I hope I was able to clear up a few things about how things stand with the silent date couple. They are still very happy. They're still doing the dancing. She's still loaded, but they might be moving. We're going to get together in the next couple of weeks, and we're going to talk through that some more, and I will tell you the next chapter on the next Silent Date Update.
1: Light traffic check.
2: Pretty quiet drive on the 401 eastbound out of the Tri-Cities this morning. Eastbound 401 looking good through Highway 8 as you make your way right through towards the Hanlon. A bit of volume there at through 6 South and then again through Guelph Line as you make your way in towards Milton. Highway 24 as you make your way from Cambridge down through Brantford. It is problem free. Eastbound on the 403 out of Brantford in good shape. Slows down though as you head through 6 South right towards Aberdeen. Jumpstart helps kids across Canada access sport and play so more kids can get into the game. Learn more at jumpstart.canadiantire.ca. I'm Robin Metcalf with Light 92 Morning Traffic.
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Late 92, that's Ray at 8:35. Good morning, I'm Scott Fox. By the way, thank you for all the incredible text messages about the silent date update. If you like that, I'm really glad to hear that. And they'll be happy to hear that, too. It's a really great story. It's a weird anniversary today. It is the 25-year anniversary of 9/11. And I've been thinking for a while now about how I'm going to do this. And I still haven't even landed on anything. And the segment is coming up in about 6 or 7 minutes. So I think what I'm going to do is I'm going to play a whole bunch of audio for you about 9/11. And I don't want this to be a downer by any means. I really don't. But that was a day that really affected a lot of people, myself included. I was on the radio 25 years ago today. At this very moment, I was on the radio. I was doing a morning show in Toronto. And one of the things that I was able to dig up, even though it's been 25 years, is the original audio that was recorded from my show 25 years ago this morning. So what I'm going to do is I'm going to play a little bit of that for you, and I'm going to play a few other very familiar sounds from that day. And if you remember it as vividly as I do, I think you're going to like what I've got coming up in a few minutes. If you're one of our younger listeners and you don't know about 9/11, or you've heard about it, but you don't really know the context and what it was truly like to be alive September 11th, 2001, then I think this is going to be a good segment for you, too. I need like maybe 2-3 songs to put it together, and then we're going to go full blown and remember the 9/11 terror attacks on New York, Pennsylvania, and Washington. That's coming up on Light 92.

0: Where were you on September 11th, 2001?
1: I was a freshman, I think, in high school. It was during science class. They had the TV on, and I remember that. It was just shock. Everybody was just, it was like, you could hear crickets.
2: I just got off of work and was sitting in my living room, turned on the TV, and they had showed the World Trade Center. I was in awe.
3: I just remember the teachers, you know, announcing that there's been an accident till they actually put it on the news. And then it was like, oh, my gosh, like actually physically sitting there in the classroom watching what was going on.
1: I was sitting there at the beauty parlor and they had the radio on and talked about how the first tower had been hit and they didn't really know any detail.
4: We just sat there. Some students left the classroom crying and parents picked them up. It was a long time ago, but I remember kids being escorted out of class just bawling their eyes out.
5: I didn't know what to even think. It was just, we didn't know what it was when the first one hit. Then the second one hit, then we knew what was going on. It was just crazy, man. That was just wrong.
0: September 11th, 2001. Never forget.
6: Never forget. I'll never forget. Good morning, friends. This is Light 92, and we're going to remember 9/11 a little bit here. It's the 25-year anniversary, and it's still a hard thing to wrap my mind around because I remember 25 years ago at this very minute extremely vividly.
7: The country has endured or is trying to get through this horrendous attack on the United States today.
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11: Crystal City, just north of Crystal City.
12: Just to the north of your town.
13: There was rubble, there was twisted metal, and I clearly saw bodies and what appeared to be body parts strewn on the street, on the rubble itself.
7: The attack brought down these two towers and has left this extraordinary pile of rubble.
14: The United States has been tested before and has always passed those tests.
15: This is a battle with only one outcome, our victory, not theirs.
16: The United States government is functioning in the face of this terrible act against our country.
17: This was a very calculated attack by cowards.
18: This is indeed the most tragic hour in America's history. And yet I think it can be its finest hour.
10: They cannot touch the foundation of America. These acts shatter steel, but they cannot dent the steel of American resolve.
6: It was a pretty powerful morning. And, you know, I remember because there was no manual on how to report on a terrorist attack on New York City for doing morning radio. And I was on mornings at the time doing the morning show on Z1035 in Toronto. And to this day, Z1035 is still around, which is fantastic. But I was there 25 years ago today. And I remember being just as shocked as everyone else when I heard the news that a plane had crashed into the World Trade Center. So what I'm going to do now, and I haven't done this before, it's actually very hard to listen to. I'm going to take you back to 25 years ago exactly to this minute, and I'm going to play for you a little bit of the radio show that I was doing 25 years ago today.
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6: Well, good morning. It's Scott Fox and Josie at 9:01 on the news, Z103.5 FM. Breaking news this morning. We had this just before the break, and now we're getting a few more details out of New York here. A plane, a 737, a passenger jet like you would see flying at a Pearson.
20: Twin engine, yep.
6: Yeah. A plane has crashed into the World Trade Center. It's actually embedded in the building. The entire top, I'd guess by the looks of the picture we're getting here, about top 20 floors,
20: at
6: maybe,
20: least, yeah,
6: are completely engulfed in smoke and flames. The plane is actually stuck in the building as, yeah, if it were on an office floor.
20: You can see where it entered the building.
6: Yeah, it went in on an angle, and it looks like the building is pretty well destroyed. The top 20 to 30, maybe even 40 floors.
20: We haven't heard yet about fatalities or how many people are in the building right now.
6: We don't know what airline it was or specifically what kind of plane it was. That's still unconfirmed. But here's what's come off the newswire this morning. A plane has crashed into the World Trade Center in New York City. Smoke is pouring from near the top of one of the buildings of the Twin Towers. There's a gaping hole in the building, and it appears an aircraft is completely embedded in the tower.
20: This is a sight like I have never in my life seen before.
6: I've never seen anything like that. That is unbelievable. 5 to 9 in New York City, probably one of the busier workplaces in the world.
20: Yeah.
6: Well, this is a huge, massive tragedy. As soon as we get more details on the people that were on the plane and in the plane and what's going on in the building, we'll pass those along right away. We'll interrupt whatever song we're playing, and we'll keep you posted on that. In the meantime, stand by for more details. And another explosion just occurred.
20: Oh, my gosh.
6: Oh, wow. Okay, we'll keep watching this for you, and we'll keep you posted right here on the Hit Music Channel, the new Z103.5 FM. In the meantime, 45 minutes commercial-free. This. That was just a little bit of what was happening on this very day 25 years ago. So many details that we didn't know at the time. And a lot's changed since then. I mean, our whole lives have changed from the way we travel to the security we go through, the surveillance we're under. All of it links back to 9/11. There were incredible stories of heroism that day. The people who ran towards danger when others ran away. The people who... You know what? Let's just listen to our Prime Minister.
2: We join all civilized nations in pledging our complete support in the days to come and our full cooperation in bringing those who have committed this awful crime to justice. I also once again wish to thank all Canadians for the tremendous concern and generosity they have shown for our American neighbors in their time of need. I also want to emphasize that we are in a struggle against terrorism, not against any one community or faith. Mesdames et messieurs.
6: It was surreal. People were locked onto the radio, gathered around TVs. Nobody really knew what was going on, but everybody felt a sense of danger. And everybody felt a sense of wanting to be together because we had no idea what was going on. It wasn't like the media that we experience today. And everybody was feeling it, in particular, at that time. As you know, Canada played an incredible role. All airspace was immediately closed across North America. Planes were ordered to land at the nearest airport, and that meant a lot of people that were on transatlantic flights were forced to land in Gander, Newfoundland. Right now, there's an arena full of people in Gander that are remembering that moment and what they did, what the Canadians did, opening up their homes, taking care of people, cooking for them. It was incredible. There's a whole musical about it, Come From Away. If you've never seen it, you probably should. It's the 25-year anniversary of 9/11.
21: Today, our fellow citizens, our way of life, our very freedom came under attack in a series of deliberate and deadly terrorist acts. The victims were in airplanes or in their offices. Thousands of lives were suddenly ended by evil, despicable acts of terror.
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0: through the valley of the shadow of death. I fear no evil, for you are with me.
1: Those were just a few.
0: We go forward to defend freedom and all that is good and just in our world. Thank you, and God bless America.
1: Just a few of the sounds from 9/11 25 years ago today. Friends, I'm done. I've got nothing left in me after that, so I'm going to wish you an incredible, happy weekend. I will be back here with you Monday from 5:30 till 9. I do see all the text messages coming in, and I love them. I'll do my best to reply to them all. Thank you for that. Have a beautiful weekend, and the workday warm-up is coming up next.
2: Light traffic check.
3: Looking at delays on the 403 eastbound from 6 South Street towards past the link. We have a collision there. It's slowing you down. And then eastbound 403 heavy just past 6 North. We have two left lanes blocked there with a collision. The travels on the westbound side looking good right through Brantford. Problem free on 24 between Brantford and Cambridge. Eastbound 401 in good shape as well for Highway 8. Moving well pretty much right through the 6s. A bit of volume heading in towards Milton. 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I'm Robin Metcalf with Light 92 Morning Traffic.
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1: Hey, it's Dana here with all of the concerts you need to add to your calendar this fall. The amazing Charlie XCX, she's coming to Scotiabank Arena in Toronto on September 21st. And I've got to say, Toronto loves the Jonas Brothers. They're coming to RBC Amphitheatre in Toronto on September 28th and just announced, since ticket sales were doing so well, they've added a second show at Scotiabank Arena in Toronto on October 24th. So get your tickets now because they're going fast. Teddy Swims is bringing his insane vocals to Scotiabank Arena in Toronto on October 5th, and Olivia Rodrigo, back from her first Daisy Chain Festival, is bringing her Unraveled tour to Scotiabank Arena for not one show, but two back-to-back shows, October 26th and 27th. The legendary Journey, they're coming to Scotiabank Arena on November the 4th. And finally, last but not least, the lovely Pentatonix are bringing all of their amazing harmonies to TD Coliseum in Hamilton on November 22nd. Stick around on Light 92 for more concerts, plus the chance to win tickets to see Hilary Duff in Hamilton in the new year.
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1: Ed Sheeran's Shape of You on Light 92. It's Anna. Today is Friday, September 11th. If you can believe it, today marks 25 years since the September 11th terrorist attacks in the U.S. And it's one of those days you never forget where you were. I can say I remember being in grade 11, St. Benedict's High School in Cambridge, coming out of gym class and looking at our screens in the hallway and being so thrown off and couldn't believe what I was seeing. Lots of people having those exact same memories today, remembering where they were, who they were with, and so forth. And there will also be those who will celebrate the people, the victims, everybody who took part in September 11th. Cyndi Lauper will actually be performing during the annual one-hour special called 9/11 Tribute in Light, live from Lower Manhattan. It's airing tonight at 8 p.m. on ABC. Disney.

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Southern Ontario's favorites, Light 92.

with Sugar on Light. It's Anna. It's Friday. Today we're seeing sunny skies, so a nice way to kick off the weekend. And also, the Toronto International Film Festival is underway. Lots of celebrities will be taking part in the festivities. And also, our former Prime Minister, Justin Trudeau, he's actually launching a new production company with his longtime chief of staff. It's called Hope and Hard Work, and the company is said to be announced today during TIFF. So according to a press release, the venture will produce both scripted and unscripted content with several projects already in development.

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5: Hey, it's Dana here with all of the concerts you need to add to your calendar this fall. The amazing Charlie XCX, she's coming to Scotiabank Arena in Toronto on September 21st. And I've got to say, Toronto loves the Jonas Brothers. They're coming to RBC Amphitheatre in Toronto on September 28th and just announced, since ticket sales were doing so well, they've added a second show at Scotiabank Arena in Toronto on October 24th. So get your tickets now because they're going fast. Teddy Swims is bringing his insane vocals to Scotiabank Arena in Toronto on October 5th, and Olivia Rodrigo, back from her first Daisy Chain Festival, is bringing her Unraveled tour to Scotiabank Arena for not one show, but two back-to-back shows October 26th and 27th. The legendary Journey, they're coming to Scotiabank Arena on November the 4th. And finally, last but not least, the lovely Pentatonics are bringing all of their amazing harmonies to TD Coliseum in Hamilton on November 22nd. Stick around on Light 92 for more concerts, plus the chance to win tickets to see Hilary Duff in Hamilton in the new year.
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listening to Light 92. That's Alicia Moffitt. It's Anna. And guess what? Rona is renewing its partnership with Skilled Trades College for a second year. So the company is investing $40,000 in bursaries and launching a program to connect graduates with contractors looking for skilled workers. Ontario is expected to need more than 400,000 skilled workers over the next decade. And actually, Skilled Trades College is actually holding an open house this Saturday. So something to check out if you're interested.

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Deborah Cox with Beautiful You Are on Light 92. It's Anna, and the Blue Jays are back in action at Rogers Center tonight. They're taking on Baltimore, and the first 15,000 fans, you will get a Blue Jays retro bag, which is pretty cool.

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DAZN, Tate McRae, you broke me first on Light 92. It's Anna. It's Friday, and today it is a gorgeous day. Sunny, high of 24. It's going to feel more like 26. Tonight, it's going to be clear, low of 13. On your Saturday, sun and cloud, 26. Going to feel like 33. And then we round out the weekend. Sunday, sun and cloud again, and a high of 25. It is a nice stretch. I love this. Thank you, Mother Nature. We're hanging on to summer as long as we can. And right now, it is time for your lunchtime trivia. It's always fun connecting with you and playing the game. And here is the question. What's the most annoying thing someone can do while you're driving? Oh my gosh, where does the list begin, right? So again, what's the most annoying thing someone can do while you're driving? What do you think that could be? Get in touch. Can't wait to hear from you. You can text me or call me. The number is 519-759-4212. You can go to our Light Events crew page. It's on Facebook. 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So you submit your answer there, and then it comes to me in email form. So can't wait to hear from you. Lots of different ways to get in touch. Again, the question is this on your Friday afternoon. What's the most annoying thing someone can do while you're driving? What do you think that is? Can't wait to hear from you. Good luck.

0: 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It's Anna. We're playing Lunchtime Trivia. And the question is this. What's the most annoying thing someone can do while you're driving? What do you think that is? 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Hey, Light, what's your guess?
1: Hi, Anna. It's Sheila out from Waterford. I'm going to say, giving you instructions from a back seat.
0: Oh, the back seat driver, right? Oh, I know. Yeah. It gets on my nerves, and sometimes I am that person, but I don't like to admit it often.
1: or the other thing is, while you're driving, them changing the stations constantly.
0: Okay, those are such good answers. They're not it, though. Keep trying, okay Sheila?
1: Thanks, Anna. Bye.
0: You're welcome. Bye.
1: Bye.
0: Hi, Light. What's your guess?
2: Hi, Anna. It's Martin from Brantford. Just being in the car with me. They play with the windows. They play with the radio. They play with the seats. Just being in the car with me, that's the most annoying.
0: Oh, I love that. It's not it, but I understand your pain. For sure, I do.
2: Thank you so much. Have a great weekend.
0: You too. Bye.
2: Bye-bye.

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Well, I hope you're living in your pretty girl era. It's Anna. You're listening to Light 92 on your Friday afternoon, and we are playing Lunchtime Trivia. The question today is this. What's the most annoying thing someone can do while you're driving? And it doesn't necessarily have to be in the car with you, so just keep that in mind. So Nina from Brantford says, when someone leaves their blinker on for a long time and doesn't take a turn. Yeah. Oh, that frustrates me. Kathy Reed says the most annoying thing is your passenger showing you a funny video or pictures while you were driving. I know, because you can't put in the time to look at it. Anne-Marie Santos and Chuck, they said putting their feet on my dash. Janice fighting over the shotgun ride. And then Dorothy making adjustments to your dashboard while you're driving. AJ from Cambridge also said that. Diane from Niagara Falls says signal just before they turn, so last minute. So no real balance there between leaving it on and then using it too late. David, when your shotgun driver falls asleep and snores. Oh, Angela, you know who you are. That is annoying. Al, my wife will watch a movie on her iPad and laugh or scream at something, and it drives me crazy. I could see that, Al. Oh, my gosh. So Nadine says, change your radio station. Patty says, the most annoying and dangerous thing, okay, other drivers do is tailgate closely, but those who wander in and out of their lane also bug me. Oh, you're so close there. Very, very close. Very good answer. Not the answers I'm looking for. The question again is this. What's the most annoying thing someone can do while you're driving? Text me, call me, 519-759-4212. Thank you to those first-time texters for putting in your name. I appreciate it. Now I know who I'm chatting with. And also, you can Facebook me, Light Events Crew, on Facebook and through light92.ca. You can go to our website and submit your answer there. So lots of different ways, of course, to get in touch. And I can't wait to hear your amazing answers. And a couple of you have gotten it right so far. Good luck.

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Night with Hot and Cold on Light 92. It's Anna. It's lunchtime trivia, and we are having a lot of fun. I love all your guesses. There's so many coming through. And the question today is this, okay? What's the most annoying thing someone can do while you're driving? It doesn't necessarily have to be someone in your vehicle. Just throwing that out there. So lots of different ways to get in touch, okay? You can reach me by calling or texting 519-759-4212. You can also answer on Facebook, Light Events Crew, and you can go to light92.ca and submit it there, and it comes to me in email form. So lots of different ways. So Cindy Campbell and Don, they said kids fighting in the backseat or changing the music and temperature. Philomena says when someone passes gas. Jeffrey gives you the finger, another driver. Ooh, Dougie, when someone is trying to give you directions. I could see that would be annoying. Dennis, talking during lunchtime trivia. Oh, thank you for listening. So Pat Blanchett says, telling you how to drive. Elise Burns says, and Seema, when people criticize your driving. Nadia says, eating and chewing. Michael Mandula says, chew gum with their mouth open. Sadia C says, sleep. Chantel Miller says, tell you how to drive. So there's another one there. Fonz Anthony says, be a backseat driver. Okay, Sonia says the person driving ahead of you keeps putting their foot on the brakes. Oh, it's so nerve-wracking. Sheila from Waterford says constantly on their phone talking while you're in the same car. Jennifer from Kitchener says changing the radio stations constantly. So yeah, popping back and forth. Don't change it from us though, okay, here at Light 92. And then Nadine and Bruce and Sandy Handy, they say change lanes without signaling. And Chrissy says drive with their high beams on. A few other people also said that. Okay, Janice says when someone jaywalks across the road. And then Lauren also said backseat driving is so annoying. You know, how everyone worry about their own driving. Okay, Rose Marie says tailgating. Okay, these are so good. Cameron Buchanan says no signing, no signaling. That's a big one as well. Chuck M says that too. So lots of different answers coming through. Yeah, keep them coming. I love hearing from you. Again, the question is this one. Let's turn this down a little here so I can talk over this. Okay, so the question is, what's the most annoying thing someone can do while you're driving? Again, it doesn't necessarily have to be in the same vehicle with you. It could be in the outside and surrounding areas. What is the most annoying thing people can do while you're driving? Call, text 519-759-4212, and you can post your answer up on Light Events Crew page on Facebook and through light92.ca. Can't wait to hear from you. Here's a throwback. Take on me on Light.

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0: doesn't signal to make a turn?
1: No, but you're close.
0: Or they have stuff on their car, like their brake lights don't work.
1: No.
0: And they drive too slow.
1: They drive too slow.
0: They don't drive at the required speed. So they do 60 and an 80.
1: You know what? I'm just going to give it to you. You're so close and the closest one so far. And the correct answer is drive beside you at the exact same speed. It's so frustrating, especially if you're on the highway and you're like, I need to pass, and they're not moving. So I'm going to give this to you.
0: This is a constant phone-in guy named Peter Gabriel. That's my name.
1: Right on. Thanks for listening and playing.
0: Yeah, baby. So keep up the good work.
1: Thank you.
0: What I like about you? I love your attitude. You've got a real positive, and I love when you call me hun. That's so sweet.
1: Oh, thank you. I can't help it. It just comes out.
0: well, hey, you either have great parents and brought up the right way. That's so nice.
1: Thank you. That means a lot, and I know that would mean a lot to them to hear, too. So thank you very much.
0: Okay, have a good weekend. Ciao.
1: Bye. Also, big congrats going out to Joy Fitch, Josh Baker, Nina from Brantford, Sheila from Waterford, Bruce and Sandy Handy. They all got the answer correct today. Bragging rights on a Friday.

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music with Good Feeling About You on Light 92. It's Anna, and this is a lot of fun. Roller skating is back in downtown Kitchener this month, so Carl Zaire Square will host free skating every Monday night from 7 until 10 with a live DJ. All right. And if you don't have any roller skates, don't worry. You can rent them there. They are available for $12.

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So a Cambridge retiree is celebrating a $50,000 lottery win and planning some big trips. Annie won the OLG Bingo Multiplier scratch ticket she bought at the Sobeys on Cedar Street in Cambridge, Ontario. So she said she did a happy dance around the store and then called her grandson. Now she's looking forward to trips to Jamaica and Newfoundland with her family. Very deserving.

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0: What's your name?
1: My name is Gary.
0: Hey, Gary. Yep. Caller number 9. You just picked up a $100 Lotto Max voucher, and the Lotto Max is at $30 million tonight, plus 30 $100,000 prizes. 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
1: Very nice.
0: If you won the money, all right, how would you spend it? I love asking people this.
1: Well, I'm not really sure. Help the family out, send the kids to school, things like that.
0: Oh, would you do anything for yourself? Anything you've ever wanted to buy?
1: Probably not, no.
0: Oh, you're selfless. Okay, well, you can add me to your list of people you can treat.
1: Not a problem.
0: Well, congratulations, Gary. Hope it happens for you.
1: Appreciate it. Thank you. Bye-bye.

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Bruno Mars with Uptown Funk on your Friday afternoon. What a great track to get you going, right? Especially when the sun is shining, you're feeling good, and it is the weekend. It's Anna. You're listening to Light 92. And hey, just a heads up, if you haven't filled up on gas yet, make sure you do. We know that we got a little break at the pumps overnight. Well, guess what? If you don't fill up, it's going to cost you more tomorrow. Gas is predicted to go up another 6 cents by tomorrow morning. So even if you just need to top up a little bit, highly recommend you do. If you can save somewhere, now is the time to do it. And hey, maybe while you're at it, pick up a Lotto Max ticket. The Lotto Max is at $30 million tonight, plus 30 $100,000 prizes up for grabs. So imagine picking up that winning ticket. Oh, all the gas you could buy and all the trips you could take. What a dream.

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0: 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Traffic check.
1: The 401 westbound of the 409. We do have a crash blocked in the right lane. And then up ahead, West Express, Mavis stalled vehicle. That's blocking the HOV. And we have reports of a problem westbound on the link. The ramp to the west of 403. Reports of a stalled vehicle as we're looking at things building on the link as well on the Skyway Bridge if you're heading to Niagara-bound. 401 eastbound off and on delays. Hessler heading into Milton. 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I'm Dan Dealey. That's a look at Light 92 area traffic.
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Dave Krillman here. 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We'll give you a shout out on your birthday, and you can be one of our weekly winners. And we're announcing our winner shortly. Happy birthday, Deborah Berry, celebrating today in Brantford. And happy birthday to Sylvia Cook in Toronto, celebrating today from all your family and friends. And happy birthday to Ruthie Wojcik from Rosemary Redding. Rosemary says to my beautiful friend who was a bridesmaid for us at our wedding 50 plus years ago. Wow. Tomorrow, Denise Waldron would like to wish Freya a happy fifth. Well, we'll wish you that happy fifth now, Freya. And tomorrow, celebrating her birthday, Megan Kalele in Brantford. Sunday, Sandra Shellington is celebrating. And on Sunday, Marianne Kowalski would like to wish Jean Kowalski a very happy birthday coming up on Sunday. Now, if it's your birthday today, you share it with some musical and talented people, including Lady A's Charles Kelly. It's a quarter after one. I'm a little drunk and I need you. 45 years young today, Charles Kelly. Now, you also celebrate it with rapper Ludacris, 49. Wow. And Harry Connick Jr., 59 today. Happy birthday. You also celebrate your birthday today with Moby, singer, songwriter, producer. Very cool atmospheric music. Yes, happy birthday, Moby, 61. And Christy McNichol, 64 today. You know her from Emmy Award-winning Family. She won a couple of Emmys for that. Little Darlings and all the after-school specials way back in the day in the 70s and 80s. And if you're celebrating today, you share your birthday with guitarist Tommy Shaw of Styx.

junior high dance there. Happy birthday to you if you're celebrating today or have a birthday coming up in the next couple days. And get this, it's time to announce our weekly winner. 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

0: 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Traffic check.
1: We have a big problem out in Hamilton where southbound Eastport Drive has blocked the North Shore for a collision, and they have the Toronto-bound QBW ramp to northbound Eastport blocked as a result. They try to clean this up. So we're dealing with delays eastbound on the 403 approaching Wilson and heading beyond the link as the Hamilton majors are filling up and still a bit busy on the 401 eastbound as you pass Hespler heading beyond Guelph Line into Milton. 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That's a look at Light 92 area traffic.
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Play 92, Faber Drive, When I'm With You. Dave Grillman here with you on a sunny summer Friday. Yeah, still summer. I know some people write it off as soon as you go past Labor Day, but now we're in summer. However, with that in mind, the Fall Fair is underway right now in Cambridge, and it's all weekend long. It's at Dixon Park in Cambridge, and everything you expect. Got the Midway, got the food, got the live entertainment, and the Demo Derby tonight. Bring a blanket, enjoy, and lots of fun kicking off. It's just getting underway, and it's all weekend long. Cambridge Fall Fair. How about that? Love it. Love this time of year. So much going on.

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1: 403 eastbound is your approach. Highway 6 south, you have a crash. A left lane is blocked. Big delays before Wilson, and people are getting off at Highway 52 to use Wilson. Well, it's busy there, and same on Garner if you're heading in that direction, as the Hamilton Majors continue to be a bit busy. 401 eastbound as well as you pass Espler heading toward Highway 25. 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I'm Dan Dealey. That's a look at Light 92 area traffic.
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Furtado, Late 92, Dave Grillman here. It is Friday, into the weekend we go, and having a look ahead, we have a clear night ahead with a low of 9 tomorrow. Chance for a shower and thunderstorm in the afternoon, a high of 27. Tomorrow night, chance for a shower and a thunderstorm in 18. Then Sunday, cloudy with a slight chance for a shower and 22. 23 right now, just a gorgeous week. Coming up at 5, it's a Quitting Time Quiz.

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1: So we have a stalled truck, Toronto bound QEW in Fairview on the right shoulder, but a bit of a visual distraction causing delays Niagara bound, and it is a slow go there. But part of the problem may be the southbound Eastport Drive closure at North Shore for collision as the Toronto bound QEW ramp to northbound Eastport also blocked, causing some big delays around the vicinity, and especially if you're heading westbound on Lakeshore Road heading to the QEW. It is just bumper to bumper. 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I'm Dan Dealey. That's a look at Light 92 area traffic.
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Creelman here coming up 5 o'clock. That's just mere moments from now. We have Quit and Time Quiz. We'll wrap up the first work week of back to school and try and set you up with some

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1: All right, let's wrap up this week. Before you head out, give me a call, 519-759-4212. 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This is for tomorrow night's production. 519-759-4212. Me, you, five questions. 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
0: 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Favorite Things Are Good songs. Your favorite It's Over songs. Someone like you. Southern Ontario's favorites. Light 92. The Quitting Time Quiz. 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

0: right, we're playing Quitting Time Quiz. Hi.
1: Hi there.
0: Hi, who's this?
1: Ian.
0: Ian, well, you're my contestant. Are you all set?
1: I'm ready.
0: Okay, well, here's a whole bunch of questions for you, and I got a good feeling you're going to get them all right.
1: We'll do my best.
0: All right, question number one. Which superhero is nicknamed the Man of Steel?
1: Superman.
0: Hey, all right, look at that. You're on a roll already. Number two, what animated film features a snowman named Olaf?
1: Frozen.
0: Wow. You're knocking them down. All right, what does the job title CEO stand for?
1: Chief Executive Officer.
0: Wow. I can tell you've been studying for this. Okay, number four. In the workplace, what does HR stand for?
1: Human Resources.
0: Oh, wow. You're 4 for 4. Let's go for the last one here. Are you ready?
1: Sure.
0: All right. Name one member of the band Wham.
1: Peter Gabriel.
0: Oh, man. I thought you were going to nail. I'm so sorry. That is not right.
1: That's okay.
0: Thank you.
1: Okay, bye.
0: Bye. Hi, Light 92.
2: Hi, Dave.
0: Hey, who's this?
2: This is Deb.
0: Deb? Well, lucky you. You're on question number 5.
2: Really?
0: Yeah. This is a tough question, and if you get it right, you win the tickets.
2: All right. We shall see.
0: Name one member of the band Wham.
2: Jonas?
0: Oh, my goodness. No, that is not it. Thank you for playing.
2: Thank you.
0: Bye.
2: Bye.
0: Hi, Light 92.
3: Hey, how are you?
0: Good. Who's this?
3: It's Billy the Kid.
0: Billy the Kid? We're on question number 5, buddy.
3: Oh, my God. Oh, I thought I didn't get through. I just kept calling and calling. I was about to give up.
0: Name one member of the band Wham.
3: George Michael.
0: Yeah. You did it. Billy, you got yourself a pair of tickets to Make It Big, a George Michael tribute at the Sanderson Center tomorrow night.
3: Yeah, you know what, buddy? That's the only member I knew.
0: Well, I would have accepted that or Andrew Ridgely because the rest of the band, well, nobody knows their name, but hey, way to go.
3: Right on.
0: Oh, look at that. That's how it's done, man. Oh, Ian, 4 for 4. Dude, I thought you were going to do the whole thing. Congratulations, and thanks, Deb. And Billy, way to go. Thanks for playing. Quitting Time Quiz. Got a lot of fun prizes for you coming up next week as well.
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to. Well, in case you did miss a Quitting Time quiz, I'll run through the questions for you. Which superhero is nicknamed the Man of Steel? Superman. What animated film features a snowman named Olaf? Now is Frozen. What does the job title CEO stand for? Chief Executive Officer. And in the workplace, what does HR stand for? Human Resources. Ian went 4 for 4 with that. And then we had some trouble with this one. Name one member of the band Wham. There were two acceptable answers, George Michael or Andrew Ridgely. And of course, we're giving away tickets to Make It Big, a George Michael tribute, Sanderson Center, tomorrow night. And Billy the Kid knew the answer. Yeah, never take for granted that these are easy or hard. And you know what? You get on the radio and you got 5 seconds, and yeah, I know it's not easy. Thanks for playing along. Looking forward to joining you again next week with a Quitting Time quiz on Light 93.5.

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1: Trotabout QEW at Fairview. We have a stalled truck in the right lane. We're actually seeing bigger delays happening on the westbound side of the QEW as you approach the junction. And very slow go still Lakeshore Road going westbound before you reach Brandt. Now we have reports of a collision as well on the West 403 approaching Garden Avenue right around the Jerseyville overpass.

0: 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I'm Dan Dealey. That's a look at Late 92 area traffic.
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6: 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And the City of Brantford, in partnership with the Brant Regional Association of Volunteers Administrators, is hosting a fall volunteer fair on Wednesday, October 7th at the T.B. 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Johnson Community Center from 6:30 p.m. until 8:30. 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
1: 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Things going on this weekend. How about this? Six Nations Fall Fair underway through Sunday. 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
1: Tribound QBW at Fairview. We have a stalled truck in the right lane. We're actually seeing bigger delays happening on the westbound side of the QEW as you approach the junction. And very slow goes still Lakeshore Road going westbound before you reach Brandt. Now we have reports of a collision as well on the west 403 approaching Garden Avenue right around the Jerseyville overpass. Expect big delays once you pass the Sunny Ridge overpass. 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Learn more at jumpstart.canadiantire.ca. I'm Dan Dealey. That's a look at Light 92 area traffic.
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Dave Krillman here on Light with some timely advice, I think, and it's a good reminder. Again, this is some tips and tricks on stress release, and this is instant. I'm using this now, and it is amazing. And it's been used by military and paramilitary, those in high stress events and situations, and it's basically box breathing. Very simple. If you want to instantly relax and get yourself grounded, take in breath for 4 seconds, hold it in your lungs for 4 seconds, exhale for 4 seconds, and then hold your breath, lungs emptied for 4 seconds, and repeat. And I'm telling you, 2 or 3 reps, and you are.

0: 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Traffic check.
1: 403 westbound past your boulevard. A stalled vehicle blocking the right lane. And it looks like they're in the midst of clearing the 403 westbound crash approaching Garden Avenue. Still a little

0: been busy there, and people have used Colburn to get to Garden Avenue and slowed things down there also. And a bit busy still if you're on the 401 eastbound approaching the 6s, heading into Milton, even westbound passing James Snow Parkway, off and on delays to the 6s as well. 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I'm Dan Dealey. That's a look at Light 92 area traffic.
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6: There will be something appealing for everyone as St. George Apple Fest returns September 19th and 20th. Listed as a top 100 festival in Ontario, this free family event will feature the pungent aroma of crisp, ripe apples and the sweetness of candied apples, and over 150 vendors on site. There will also be a free shuttle service, a Saturday night street party, along with two stages of entertainment and much more. Also coming up September 24th to 27th is the return of the Ancaster Fair. This will be a weekend full of family fun, agricultural education, and amazing attractions such as a demolition derby, livestock and agriculture exhibits, live music and entertainment, and a midway. The Ancaster Fair goes down Friday and Saturday from 9 a.m. until 9 p.m. and Sunday from 10 a.m. until 5. And the City of Brantford, in partnership with the Brant Regional Association of Volunteers Administrators, is hosting a fall volunteer fair on Wednesday, October 7th at the T.B. Costain S.C. Johnson Community Center from 6:30 p.m. until 8:30. Visitors will have the chance to discover exciting ways to get involved, build new skills, and make a difference in the community.
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looks like a great night if you're heading out to the Six Nations Fall Fair or Cambridge Fall Fair. If you are, bring a light jacket or a sweatshirt. It's going to go down to 9, but that'll be overnight. Otherwise, very nice. And tomorrow, a chance for shower and a thunderstorm, 27.

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0: 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Traffic check.
1: New problem, Niagara bound on the QEW Burlington Skyway. We have a collision that's blocking the left lane, and boy, is it heavy. Well before the junction, if you're coming out of Burlington on the QEW, best of luck to you. And a last check, West 403 past York Boulevard, we have a stall stuck in the right lane. Southbound Eastport Drive still blocked at North Shore for a collision earlier this afternoon, and the Toronto bound QEW ramp to northbound Eastport is closed. 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I'm Dan Dealey. That's a look at Light 92 area traffic.
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0: back to work, back to school, maybe off to university for the first time. 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
0: 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Got the 80s at 8 coming up with Richard. It'll be a cool show. We'll see you on Monday just after 3.

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